0: address.
1: Yeah, I'll be 23 back on that town property case, and I'll be 76 to the Williams Road address to see if I can find it.

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Glass break on him. Or next second, Segel hawa mein ud gaya. 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Wilhelm frozen khada tha. 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

0: Hello friends, welcome to Business Mantra segment. Myself, RJ Tejaswini. Today in our college premises, that is NG Acharya and DK Marathi College, we had a Pixel event, the event of our PNG department. So, sir was invited as a guest. So, let me introduce Dr. Anil Kumar Garga. Hello sir, Dr. Anil Kumar sir. Welcome to our Acharya 90FM radio station.
1: Much.
0: Yeah. Dr. Anil Kumar Garg, who is an internationally recognized motivational speaker, corporate coach and business consultant with over 35 years of experience across corporate and academic sectors. He is a renowned sales guru known for transforming loss-making units into profitable ventures. Sir has conducted more than 2,500 workshops and leadership programs worldwide. Sir is a recipient of several prestigious awards, including the Pride of India Award, Dada Saheb Phalke Memorial Award, Rajasthani Shiromani Puraskar. As our chief guest today, he brings deep expertise in leadership, mindset transformation and inspiration for our audience with a practical wisdom and powerful insights. So, sir, how you find coming to our college premises?
1: Yeah, I'm feeling really delighted to come here. When I heard from principal sir that this college started in 78 with 300 students and now you have reached to a strength of 7,000
0: students.
1: So it's an amazing transformation happened in your college premises, and I found students very charming, very proactive and very creative, and I found the hospitality of the teachers amazing. So I'm feeling really, really happy to be here as a part of chief guest for today's program.
0: Yeah. So your speech was also very enlightful for our students and they were all enjoying and they were responding also.
1: Yeah, of course.
0: It was not boring.
1: No. Yeah. They were very much responding and they were all involved in my speech.
0: Sir, would like to know about your journey, that 35 years you are into this field. So how you started, means how they for everyone there needs preparation. For example, so 10th standard, 12th standard, we need to prepare. So to become a mind coach, have you prepared for doing becoming a mind coach?
1: See, I started my journey, as you said, in 1986.
0: Okay.
1: After completing my M.Com in Hindi medium from a place called Neemuch, Madhya Pradesh, where I born. After doing my M.Com, I was searching some jobs and I couldn't get a job. Finally, I got a job in Chorus India Limited as a sales trainee.
0: Okay.
1: So on 1st January 1986, I joined Chorus India as a sales trainee with a salary of 850 rupees a month.
0: Okay.
1: And from there I got promotion.
0: Mm-hmm.
1: And my first dream came to in 1994 when I became the branch manager of that organization in Indore branch.
0: Mm-hmm.
1: So when I became
0: banking sector?
1: No, it was a stationery company, Chorus India Limited.
0: Okay.
1: So we went to stationery business. Mm-hmm. So when I became the branch manager in 1994, I thought of, you know, what is next with me?
0: Yeah.
1: M.Com with Hindi medium, I cannot get more promotion after this.
0: Mm-hmm.
1: I cannot be GM, I cannot be vice president.
0: Mm-hmm.
1: So then I thought of doing some additional degree activities. So I opted for MBA in 1995.
0: Mm-hmm.
1: And by the time I got married, I got two sons also.
0: Achha.
1: So everything was going together.
0: Both ways got promotion.
1: Hand in hand, both of the things were going.
0: Yeah.
1: So 1995 I got MBA, admission in MBA, and 1997 I completed my MBA.
0: Okay.
1: And one thing I would like to tell, because all the students will also inspire with this story, that when I joined MBA program and when I attended induction program for 3 hours in Hotel Taj Mahal, Indore, in 3 hours, madam, I'm telling you, I couldn't understand more than 3 minutes. Because I didn't know English. My background was M.Com in the medium.
0: Mm-hmm.
1: So when I...
0: Totally raw.
1: So when I got the books of MBA, it took me 1 hour to read first page of Philip Kotler.
0: Achha.
1: Marketing management.
0: Marketing guru. Yeah.
1: Every word I used to find the meaning in the dictionary and writing the meaning and all those things. So with this, my journey started.
0: From zero to hero.
1: Absolutely right. So 1997, I completed my MBA. And madam, can you guess what was my CGPA out of 10?
0: Around 8?
1: No. We had a batch of 125 students.
0: Okay.
1: And my CGPA was 10 out of 10.
0: 10 out of 10. Oh,
1: yes,
0: wonderful.
1: Wow. I can show you worksheet right now if you want to say it. Yeah.
0: With your, all these awards, we can understand that you had a glorious years throughout. All 35 years were very successful for you. So, how you look up the, all the corporate sectors? Whenever you go for training the corporates, how do you prepare yourself? So, if any students of commerce students want to become a mind coach or want to set up a career like you, so what exact, what quality he should have and how he should prepare for himself?
1: I told you about the quality in my program today. The one of the biggest quality we should have, it believe in ourselves.
0: Yeah, believe in
1: ourselves. Believe in ourselves. Mm-hmm. If you don't believe in yourself, nothing can be happen. Mm-hmm. So you have to develop this first, I can do anything in my life. So this is what my whole journey was. I always thought of something doing impossible, and I converted that impossible into possible. So I completed my MBA, then I opted for my PhD, then I got promotion in 2000, I came to Mumbai as a GM, and then I promoted as a vice president.
0: Okay.
1: You know, Wuhan is a place from where Corona came. I visited Wuhan in China for 20 times.
0: Oh.
1: I brought the first container of dustless straw from there and launched in Indian market in 2005. And then we started importing 50 containers in a month. And then we started our own factory of dustless straw in Pithampur. And you will be happy to know that today this organization, the majority of turnover is coming from one product. So if you find any dustless straw box in your college, what is dustless straw box? It is my baby, madam. Just remember me, I launched that product in the market. So I was doing all this marketing job and growth job, and in the meantime I was also into training because it was in my DNA. Mera passion tha, madam, shuru se mujhe padhana hai, sikhana hai. If you see my WhatsApp status, you will find I have written there a man on mission to transform 500,000 lives. That is my mission, madam. So I'm there to transform the lives of the people. And I strongly tell you also, and to I spoke to Sunil sir also, principal sir, Kadam sir, and madam Raikar, also, principal Raikar madam also, that what students learn in colleges and campus, what they understand, nothing is being asked in the interview. What is being asked in the interview, we never teach to the students. So all this possibility transformation, you know, life is 80-20 ratio. 80% of your success depends on your aptitude, that is your domain knowledge. 20% of your success depends on your aptitude, that is your domain knowledge. But 80% of your success depends on your attitude. In interview, in 10 minutes, you have to prove yourself, madam. And how, what you can prove in 10 minutes? It is through your attitude, your body language, your way of communication. I'm telling you, madam, if an interviewer asks you 20 questions, and if you can't able to answer even one question, you don't know the answer of even one question, still you have 100% chances to be selected.
0: Achha.
1: Do you know how?
0: How?
1: If you are honest.
0: Honest.
1: I don't know. If you are honest and if you say all 20 questions, sir, I don't know the answer, I'm telling you, you will be selected. Because honest people, it is very difficult to get in corporate world. Corporate world, mein sab mil jate, lekin honest log to nahin milte.
0: Yes, humble and honest.
1: So, aap, by saying, I don't know, you have proved that you are an honest person. That is enough. That is enough for you to be selected. So, that's what we need to train our students on attitude part. Which is contributing 80% of their success. And there's a reason I told Kadam sir and Raikar madam also, please, I am available, you call me anytime, I will come and transform
0: can have a
1: lives of all 7,000 students, not an issue. I, my flagship program is stress management.
0: Okay.
1: I belong to an organization called the Art of Living, founded by Shri Ravi Shankar.
0: Shri Ravi Shankar,
1: 50 years
0: ago. Even I got a chance to visit at Aurobindo.
1: Oh, wonderful, Aurobindo, wonderful. So, I took more than 2,500 programs on stress management. During Corona, everybody was free. I was very busy. I took 158 webinars on stress management during Corona. AICTE New Delhi, they invited me to give a program on stress management. And 55,000 institutes across the country, they joined this program. So I suggested this also for having this program on stress management for teachers and non-teaching staff, and then followed by students. So this is how I do, madam, and I'm happy.
0: Corporates, we look corporates at a range. Banking sector hota hai, phir doctors ka bhi session hota hai. So you need to tackle with different type of people. So wo corporate journey aapka kaisa raha? Matlab, how you address them?
1: Yeah, see,
0: because the audience is different at all times.
1: Yeah, madam, I tell you, my corporate journey was wonderful. Mm-hmm. As I told you, my first gig came to you in 1994, mm-hmm. when I became the branch manager. 2001, I was promoted directly as a GM,
0: yeah.
1: from branch manager to GM, yeah. and I was transferred to Mumbai. I came to Mumbai in 2001.
0: Mm-hmm.
1: In those days, what happened, the main products of the organization,
0: mm-hmm.
1: carbon paper, stencil lubricating, mm-hmm. the sales were going down,
0: yeah.
1: because of the computerization. So I was given this task. To convert that loss-making unit into profit.
0: Uh-huh.
1: And how I did it, madam, it's very simple. I traveled to the whole world.
0: Mm.
1: I traveled to China, Malaysia, Singapore, Germany, and I brought new products from there.
0: Mm.
1: I visited some international exhibitions.
0: Okay.
1: So you will not believe, I launched 138 products uh-huh. during my 5 years of tenure as a vice president.
0: Vice president.
1: And you will be wondering that 80% of the products got failed.
0: Oh.
1: They got failed.
0: Mm.
1: But those 20% products which got successful,
0: mm.
1: it transformed the entire physics and chemistry yeah. of the organization. Yeah. The sale which was going down,
0: down,
1: it started going up. And then finally, I thought it's the right time to move.
0: Yeah, it was really a miracle.
1: Yeah.
0: yeah. सर अभी आप आपने कहा है आप मध्य प्रदेश से हैं और आप हमारे सेशन में अपने कविताएं दो तीन बहुत से बहुत बच्चों को भी बहुत पसंद आई तो मैं आपको रिक्वेस्ट करना चाहूंगी ये पॉडकास्ट का जो हम अभी क्लोजिंग कर रहे हैं तो कविता हमें वापस से सुना दीजिए प्लीज
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0: 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internationally recognized motivational speaker, corporate coach, and business consultant in our Business Mantra segment. So, myself, Tejaswini, thanking you for coming here. Thank you so much.
1: Thank you, madam. Thank you so much.
0: Thank you, friends.
2: Acharya.